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After it comes, it might come with a steady flow. Grab the roots of the tree down by the river. Dip your cup when your spirit's low.

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neighborhood. Here's Rabin rocking all the way to Hollywood. Hey, check it out, these are the words we say. Yo, scream with us, we need a holiday. We gonna ring-a-rang-a-dong,